0: 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Sunny 94. 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

0: 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The music you grew up with. The sun sets on another day.
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1: Mainly cloudy with a chance of showers in the region and a high of 26. I'm Erin Sinclair with your local news, streaming now through the Central Alberta Online app. More than 500 people packed the Lacombe Memorial Centre Wednesday night for a provincial town hall on AI data centres. Technology and Innovation Minister Nate Glubish faced tough questions from residents about the potential impact on communities' electricity and water use. The meeting became contentious at times, with some residents challenging the minister during his presentation and question period. Glubish said the province wants data centres built only where they make sense and provide benefits to Albertans. Sylvan Lake is receiving $1 million in provincial funding for the next phase of improvements at Pocketell Park. Alberta Minister Devin Dreeshan announced the investment during a visit to the community this week. The funding will support a new synthetic turf field, parking, and additional recreational facilities as part of Phase 4, the park's development, which also includes 6 pickleball courts, new roads, and an operations yard. A community playground build project has begun at J.S. McCormick School, and organizers are looking for volunteers to help with construction of a new inclusive playground and ninja playground taking place Monday to Friday. Lacombe Public Schools Enhancement Society Chairperson Pam Dodora says the playgrounds aren't just for students.
2: They are utilized year-round by daycare groups and families, visitors to our city, and lots of baseball and soccer families just because of their central location in Lacombe.
1: Adults and responsible youth 16 and older are encouraged to register and help out, and anyone interested in volunteering can contact the Lacombe Public Schools Enhancement Society. Black Falls FCSS says the community is making a strong impact as the town's summer blood drive continues. The campaign is working toward a goal of 100 donors, with residents continuing to book appointments and give blood. The campaign runs until August 31st, and residents can either join the Town of Black Falls or CAM's crew blood drive team through Canadian Blood Services, and organizers say every donation can help save lives. And happening in the community, today the Wetaskiwin RCMP are hosting a barbecue in support of Special Olympics at the detachment between 11 and 2 p.m. And tonight is Pinoca's community registration night from 5 to 7 at the Pinoca Arena Complex. News on the go, download the Central Alberta online app. In other headlines, another deadline looms as Trump's 50% tariffs are set to kick in after midnight. Meanwhile, a national monument marking 2S LGBTQ plus persecution opens this morning in Ottawa, and Alberta's technology minister Nate Glubish faced yet another firing line of fury at the government's second town hall meeting this week on AI data centers. Taking a look at sports, the Jays beat the Rays 5-1 and get set for the Yankees at 5 o'clock. And in the CFL, the Elks host the Bombers with kickoff at 7:30. For more local sports, head to CentralAlbertaOnline.com.
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5: It's going to be mainly cloudy today. Slight chance of showers, maybe an afternoon thunderstorm, and a high of 26. Clear tonight, low down to 12. Mainly sunny tomorrow, the high of 29. Cloudy, showers, and 25 on Sunday. Sunshine and 23 on Monday. For 24/7 weather updates, stream the Window Masters Red Deer online player at CentralAlbertaOnline.com.
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Good morning. My name is Tank. Thank you for being here each and every day. 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Thanks to our great friends, Rod and his team at Rocky Mountain Dodge. This song was released in 1958. It's been covered by The Who, Blue Cheer, Brian Setzer, Alan Jackson. On the Rolling Stones 500 Greatest Songs of All Time, it's in the top 100 at 73. It's Eddie Cochran's Summertime Blues. 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
3: Sunny with haze in the high of 26. I'm Josiah Navratil with your local news, streaming now through the Central Alberta Online app. The County of Stettler has implemented a fire restriction as hot and dry conditions continue across the region. The restriction took effect at 8 a.m. this morning and remains in place until further notice. New open burning permits will not be issued, and burning barrels and safe wood fires on public land are prohibited. Some fires are allowed, including residential fire pits and campfires that are properly contained and covered with a metal mesh screen. Meanwhile, the Broomtree Foundation is expanding transitional housing in Lacombe as demand continues to grow. The foundation is renovating its office to add two new units, while also planning a 12-unit housing complex on 50th Avenue. Chelsea Felt is the Attainable Housing Program Coordinator and says it extends beyond just a place to stay.
4: When we have the opportunity to sit down with a woman who is needing housing, then we're able to kind of gauge what they're needing. What are their goals? It's their journey. It is not our journey. We're just here to walk with them.
3: The project has received more than $1 million in provincial and municipal funding, with a $3 million fundraising goal. The foundation hopes that 12-unit housing could be available before spring 2028. In Sylvan Lake, Pogattle Park is getting a $1 million boost from the province, with the funding helping to support Phase 4 of the park's development. Planned improvements include a synthetic turf field, 6 pickleball courts, and additional parking. Construction is expected to be completed in December, with the town saying the project will create more recreation opportunities

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When I'm helping local businesses meet their marketing and advertising goals, it's always sunny.

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0: Clear skies tonight, but a bit hazy with a low of 12. Mainly sunny for tomorrow and a high of 29. Cloudy with a good chance of showers and 25 for Sunday. Clearing off for Monday and a high of 23. Sunshine continues into Tuesday with a high of 25. Get your latest weather forecast by streaming the Windowmasters Red Deer online player at centralalbertaonline.com and the Central Alberta online app.
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